the road unwinds, I can handle whatever I stumble upon. I don't even notice

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My head is on straight most of the time. I'm strong enough not to hate. 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